Only talk press, I might need a little more space. I will need a little mention. Every time my name be ringing bells, they don't mention me. Every time they ask me what their friends, they don't mention me. They don't mention me. They don't mention me. When they talk about how I'm gonna say, they don't mention me. Every time they talk about who is that, they don't mention me.